0: 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A quarter of the way through our work week, and we're ready to just drum out. Go for it.
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0: 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Better taste, better nutrition, better eggs. I'm Tony the Reno. Okay. They're Australian. We'll allow it today, though I don't know if we're going to allow it later in the week. Amanda, I appreciate your text for INXS, the Australian guys. Though they are still red, white, and blue, so I get a little bit of them. Maybe later in the week. We'll see, okay? INXS, as we count down to the fourth, plus whatever you'd like to add, 877-909-1989. Fly the flag of whatever you'd like to fly tonight, because coming up on the fourth, it's all American around. All coming up in just a few.
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Are you taking the whole week off like Brian? Brian, good stuff, my man. He's already got the grill planned for the rest of the week. Did some ribs tonight. 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
1: 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Adding some purple there from the purple man himself, Prince, to our red, white, and blue this week. That's Kiss. And you heard the other guy who sang that one is going to be out and about touring, right? 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That's not a joke. 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

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Thanks for having your throwbacks on with us. 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

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I'm Tony the Reno. 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

93.3 KIOA. I'm Tony the Reno. Thank you for having your throwback sound as we count down to the fourth and celebrate Daryl Hall. You heard? Successful kidney transplant just about a week ago. Hey, Daryl, can't wait to see you back and at it soon. We'll hear from Daryl and John coming up in just a few.

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0: 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I'm Tony DeReno. We appreciate you having your throwbacks on tonight. They are British. I don't know if we're going to allow this on the 4th, but we'll allow it tonight. And thank you for the text for these guys, Derek. I mean, we might allow it on the 4th anyway because we still love them, but no British flags, huh? Here's Queen.
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0: They are taking care of the family in San Francisco on TV. And one of the best from U2, I still haven't found what I'm looking for, released from The Joshua Tree. Was the year 1987, 1988, or 1989? 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
0: We were just laughing at dads, or wannabe dads, all over the place, right? In the year, we're talking about three men and a baby, huge at the movies, Full House, with the guys taking over. Big on TV. And this one has nothing to do with dads taking over, but just Bono and the guys making great music. Completely unrelated, same year, though.

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1: Yeah, absolutely.
0: The music or John?
1: 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John was all right, you know?
0: The little summer crushes never quite die on this man, do they? John Bon Jovi and the guys, here's Living on a Prayer.

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0: If it ever feels like certain songs feel like certain times of the year, you are not crazy. I'm Tony DeReno. That's because that's exactly when they were released, like the one we're about to hear, the Dancing Bumblebee in the tap dancing competition back in the 90s, a summer song from the one-hit wonders Blind Melon. We gotta turn up tonight. Let's get that ready to go. And more of those songs that make it feel like summer. Let's get yours on at 877-909-1989. Back into the throwbacks, back again next.
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I'd love to hear your story.

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0: 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There it is. That's Prince.

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Class of 94, all you tonight. 1 hour of your hits. The late night class reunion is just getting started. Why don't we crank yours up with the big debut from the Counting Crows now?

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0: 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The ladies of Salt and Pepper and What a Man.
2: I say goosebumps, and yeah. I used to say goose pimples. I mean, it's not that big of a deal. Just like, have you always said that, or like, do you know?
0: Yeah, I go with Salt and Pepper and what they teach us, right? It taught us in the 90s, we go with the goose pimples. Going with it, too. Let's dive in. More of the best of 1994 and more of those things that don't quite make sense. Oh, there's plenty in the 90s. They're all coming up in moments.
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And it is the late night class reunion, class of 1994. 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This is Coolio.

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Class of 94, late night class reunion. You think we would know how to say this woman's name without having to Google the pronunciation, but we still need a little help with it. She's starring alongside John Mellencamp. We'll explain who coming up in just a few.

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Class of 94, late night class reunion. Yes, we still need to look up the pronunciation of her name. It's Michelle Indagiacello. There, we got it. Alongside John Mellencamp on this one.

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1: We were just talking off the air about the algorithm and how that pretty much runs our lives these days. And I feel like my algorithms were listening to me, or at least were trying to talk to me over the weekend.
2: I was going to say, I feel like your algorithms have been listening more to me than you.
1: They have turned into kind of you and have been bugging me.
2: Yep.
1: I saw a couple of different videos that may have swung me over to the side of actually getting rid of a lot of the stuff that I have.
2: What?
1: This was one video in particular that I saw.
3: If you remember back in the 90s, if you were around then, the Hummel figurines and the Precious Moment figurines, you probably see them all over like Goodwills and like thrift stores. Those things today, they're worth 30 to 50% of what they were worth 35 years ago at retail. And, you know, every single one of them coming with little certificates of authenticity. And I remember being a kid and thinking, this is garbage. These things are never going to be worth money.
1: Yeah, that was, I mean, so much of the stuff that my mom and my grandmother had. I mean, my grandmother loved those Precious Moments figurines.
2: I lived just outside of Carthage, Missouri growing up. How many Precious Moments do you think we had?
1: Oh, I'm sure you had a lot.
2: Go to the chapel sometime. It's a great experience.
1: I'm sure it is.
2: Uh-huh.
1: But

0: there were a lot of things that my mom, you know, would buy off of TV. She'd see those commercials and, you know, they always came with a certificate of authenticity.
1: Oh, yeah.
0: That told you that it was going to be something fancy. There was more in that video about like those buffalo head nickels that they used to sell on TV. And they're like, oh, yeah, you know, they've got pure gold included in them and gold is just going to be more expensive down the road. And it's like, well, it was actually like a fraction, like a microscopic amount of gold in it. So it's actually not worth much at all, considering what you paid for it back then.
1: Right.
0: Well, this got me thinking about the stuff that I have just accumulating dust in my house.
1: You have a lot of stuff.
0: I do. And even I saw another video about Funko Pops and how like they mass produced those. The company like nearly went bankrupt because they just made too much stuff and they weren't selling it. And I was thinking to myself, you know what? These things aren't going to be worth anything anymore.
1: How many Funko Pops do you think you have?
0: I counted at one point. I think it's somewhere in the neighborhood of around 60 to 70 of them. I mean, just alone, I have like the entire collection of all of the Hamilton Funko Pops. And I think there's like 20 plus of those.
1: Why?
0: Just because I liked them. I liked having them. I think they're cool. Like, they're fun. Mm. I like looking at them from time to time. But I know that eventually I'm going to get tired of looking at them. And I should just take a picture of them and then send them to somebody who will appreciate them. Mm-hmm. While I can still get any money whatsoever for them.
1: Mm-hmm.
0: So I'm thinking about getting rid of a lot of those. And I think I'm ready to part with my baseball cards.
1: Whoa.
0: I know.
1: You still buy baseball cards.
0: I know. And that's the thing. Like, because now the chase is all about, you know, getting like something signed or a piece of memorabilia on your card or something super rare. But it's so expensive to buy baseball cards now.
1: Yeah. Oh, totally.
0: Packs of cards are $25, $50. Boxes are hundreds of dollars. Just can't do it. So I feel like if I can get a couple hundred dollars for the 20, 30,000 baseball cards that I have, just call it good. I'm done.
1: Now, what about the hundreds and hundreds of CDs that you have?
0: Oh, those are being buried with me.
1: Okay.
0: Those are not going anywhere.
1: Okay.
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3: I was perusing the frozen section of my Hy-Vee in West Des Moines over the weekend, and I suddenly got nostalgic for something that they haven't sold there for years and years. Jell-O pudding pops. Now, normally right here is where I would play a little clip of a commercial from Jell-O pudding pops from back in the 80s, but I can't find one that doesn't have a certain particular person who was synonymous with Jell-O pudding pops.
4: Yeah, it may or may not have been canceled a few times.
3: Yeah, so I'm not really interested in playing any of that audio, but suffice to say, I miss Jell-O pudding pops. Tried to make them at home a couple times, and they turn out okay, but it's just not the same.
4: The closest that I have found is there's a place around town called Monarca Ice Cream Paletas.
3: Okay.
4: They have a hot chocolate flavored paleta that tastes almost identical to a pudding pop.
3: Interesting.
4: They've had them out at the food festival. They were out at the Des Moines Arts Festival this past weekend. So if you ever see them running around, get the hot chocolate. It tastes very close.
3: Okay, good to know. But I am not alone, apparently. I made a quick video while I was in the Hy-Vee talking about how I wish pudding pops could come back. And a lot of people jumped in and said that they would co-sign for this.
4: Oh, okay.
3: Brian Wireman says, use your radio power and make it happen. Josh says, right on, Luke. Yes, bring them back, says Gail. I mean, these people are like all for it. Apparently there's a petition online to bring back pudding pops.
4: Interesting.
3: A couple of people told me to make them at home, which, yes, I understand. And I have the kit and everything, like the little pudding pop kit, how to make them at home. But it's, again, it's just not the same. Like, it's not that I don't want to go through the effort. It's just, it doesn't taste the same as when Jell-O would make them and put them in the stores.

0: You mean mass produce them?
1: Yes. My friend Marty says, oh my gosh, I was just thinking about them the other day. Mm. See, I am not the only one who keeps things like pudding pops on his mind.
0: Now, there were multiple flavors. What was your flavor of choice?
1: It was vanilla.
0: Of course it was.
1: Here's the thing. I loved the chocolate ones too. I loved the chocolate ones, but Jell-O vanilla pudding has the, I love the taste of Jell-O vanilla pudding.
0: Mm-hmm.
1: And the pudding pops were unmatched.
0: Mm-hmm.
1: They were so good. I get that there's other flavors out there, and I would probably be more willing now to try other flavors versus when I was a kid, but I still just, we just need to get them back first. Let's bring them back. Bring back, you know, chocolate, vanilla, maybe another flavor or two. Just get us started. Show that we actually will support them.
0: Get you a change.org. Go get you a petition started.
1: I think there's already
0: See
1: one
0: how
1: started.
0: How many people do it?
1: Go co-sign on it.
0: Well, then.
1: Do we know anybody at Jell-O?
0: Somebody else had this idea way before you, apparently.
1: Well, I understand that. I know I'm not alone, but I'm just saying. If anybody knows anybody at Jell-O, you can give me a phone number or an email address.
0: Is that a local company? Is Jell-O?
1: No.
0: In Iowa?
1: No. I'm just saying if anybody knows someone at Jell-O.
0: Okay, now you just sound desperate.
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1: Morning.
0: Jeremy, do you get excited about these special cups that some coffee places and fast food places put out?
1: No, but I know you do.
0: Sometimes I do.
1: Mm-hmm.
0: I don't know if this one's going to be for me because I'm not a big coffee guy.
1: Okay.
0: So Dunkin' is coming out with a limited edition Eagle Cup.
1: Okay.
0: In honor for America's 250th birthday.
1: Is it shaped like an eagle? What does it look like?
0: It actually is.
1: It is?
0: Yeah. It's a regular cup, but the lid is an eagle head.
1: No.
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1: No thanks.
0: This is where I put in my screechy eagle noise.
1: I was looking for it. It's weird looking.
0: Yeah.
1: It doesn't look like an eagle.
0: You don't think so? It does.
1: Not the picture I'm looking at. It looks like a parrot.
0: maybe they're leftovers from like Margaritaville.
1: Right? Yeah. I mean, it looks like a parrot. And what's the point of it? It's not.
0: Well, the point is America.
1: It's just like clear.
0: Yeah. It's American Eagle.
1: And twice the size of the cup. No, thank you. I'm good.
0: I don't know. It's fun. It's fine.
1: You want one?
0: I don't know if I want to spend $11 on a drink that I probably won't want. Because I don't even know if they sell. Do they sell soft drinks at Dunkin'?
1: I don't believe so. I don't go to Dunkin'. I don't know.
0: Yeah. I mean, if I go to Dunkin', I literally get a donut and that's it. I don't actually buy a drink. Mm. So I don't even know what they have other than coffee.
1: Yeah, no, I'm good.
0: Looks very patriotic. Looks kind of fun.
1: It looks like a parrot. Stop making that noise. Nobody believes that you're an eagle. You also sound like a parrot.
2: On the way with Luke and Jeremy.
0: Is it normal or no to sit down in the shower and just take a load off?
1: Are you going to make that sound in the shower too?
0: That's actually how I sound when my knees bend.
1: Oh.
0: They sound like a creaky tin man.
1: It's not Sound Effects Theater Day, is it?
0: No, it's not.
1: Okay, well, let's tomorrow. Stop all of that.
0: Please find an eagle story, though, because I feel like my eagle is on point.
1: Nope.
0: It's Luke and Jeremy. It's 93.3 KIOA.

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1: Sometimes when I want to take a load off and I'm in the shower, I just want to sit down. And my shower has a built-in shower seat. It's got a little bump out where you can put your legs up when you're washing your lower parts of your legs and your feet. Or if you want to just sit down for a minute, you can, because there's plenty of room. And I do that. I take advantage. And Jeremy thinks I'm weird because I'm sitting down in the shower.
2: Yeah, I just, I don't know. There's something about the thought of bare skin on said bench in your shower that weirds me out a little bit, just in general. Now I can't get that image out of my head, and now my brain has stopped working. Yeah, that's weird to me. I have little outs, what did you call it? Little protrusion or whatever from my
1: little bump out
2: shower. Bump out. Oh, God, that makes it even worse. But that's just where I put my shampoo. Like, that's where I set things.
1: 515-244-4933. We want to know if it's normal or no to sit down in the shower. Let's start in Pleasant Hill with Jim.
3: And I'm going to argue with Jeremy right now.
1: Yeah, you are, Jim.
2: Uh-oh.
3: As somebody that's been in the construction for 30 years, when I get home after weeks like this, it's nice to sit in the shower to cool off and relax a little bit.
1: Ooh, boy. Boy, is it.
2: Yeah, because Luke's doing quite the construction work over there.
1: No. Don't turn it around.
3: Well, but anyway, it's a blessing to have in our house, so I just wanted to let you know. It's not just for the older generation, which I'm close to, but it's not just for the older generation. Everybody enjoys the nice sit-down, cool-off shower after a long, hard day.
1: Perfect. Thank you so much, Jim. Appreciate the call. Let's go to Roland. Talk to our friend Logan. All right, what do you think about sitting down in the shower, Logan?
4: Well, one question. Do you have a handrail in your shower, too? I don't have a handrail.
1: I have a towel rack that's in there, but no, not a handrail.
2: Don't use that. Okay. That'll fall.
1: Yeah.
4: Okay, because I've seen that in a lot of old-person showers, too. But, I think it's completely normal to sit down in your shower. I do that all the time, just to chill. But, like, to throw in a chair, I don't know. I don't find that very normal for people under the age of, like, 70.
2: That's what I'm saying.
1: I mean, I will say, I'm not taking a chair and putting it into the shower with me. I mean, this thing is built into the wall of the shower. It is intended to be used either to put your feet on or to put your butt on or something.
4: You are just using what's conveniently there, but I was just hearing someone suggest to me over the radio to get a shower chair. So.
1: All right. Well, thank you, Logan. Appreciate the call.
2: Again, the thought of just like bare skin on that slick material that the tub is made out just gives me the heebie-jeebies. Avo, our text line, you can always text us 515-244-4933. Numbering in 6057 says, older or not, Luke is right this time.
1: Hey.
2: I do not know that it is normal when taking a relaxing shower, but it does feel good, and a good lean against the wall or even a good sit does feel good. Yes, I will say a good lean against the wall and just let the water run on me. I've done that. Yes, it's the idea of sitting in my shower that just feels so weird to me.
1: So you'll put your bare shoulder against the wall, but you won't put your bare butt.
2: Usually it's like forehead.
1: Okay.
2: That's usually more of where we're going with that. So
1: all right.
2: I don't know. Number ending in 9431 says, get in, get out, then relax after you've dried off. 6342. Sometimes I just stand mindlessly doing nothing in the shower for a couple minutes to relax, but it doesn't get to the point where I feel like I need to sit down. Again, that's the thing. It's the need of wanting to sit down that I just don't understand, and other people are with me. And finally, 8112 says, absolutely normal. My husband is an amputee and has a full shower chair in our shower, and I definitely use it when I take a shower.
1: Telling you, don't knock it till you try it.
2: I did it with two casts on my legs, and it was terrible.
0: Here's what's coming up.
1: What major city has decided that Jell-O shots in bars and restaurants are no longer allowed?
2: Who takes Jell-O shots in a bar?
1: Who takes Jell-O shots, full stop?
2: Okay.
1: That's coming up at 627.
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9: It is going to be another just sticky, humid day today, says meteorologist John Rivas. Mostly sunny, high near 93, but the heat index is going to feel like well over 100. It'll still be breezy too, so at least there's that. Tonight, a slight chance of showers and storms, a low of 78. And then tomorrow, mostly sunny, another hot one. High 94, the heat index back in the triple digits.
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1: I love the city of New York. I think it's got a great vibe.
2: Mm-hmm.
1: But they might be a little bit of fun haters.
2: Yeah.
1: Because apparently the city of New York has decided that they are putting the kibosh on Jell-O shots.
2: I was shocked when I saw this headline yesterday.
1: Mm-hmm.
2: It just says New York City bans Jell-O shots. How in the world can you ban Jell-O shots?
1: Yeah.
2: How do you police that?
1: In every single bar and restaurant. Like, you can make them at home and all that. They're not like, the cops aren't going to come and bust your door down. But bars and restaurants can't serve Jell-O shots or really anything in, like, mass quantities. So, like, let's say, sometimes I've been to bars where they've handed out, like, vials of shooters to people. They can't do that anymore either in New York.
2: We went to very different parties growing up, didn't we?
1: Yes.
2: Very different parties.
1: I was that naive guy where somebody, like, the music's like, tss, tss, tss, mm-hmm. and like somebody walks up and they're like, here, drink this. And I'm like, okay.
2: You were at the clubs where you were.
1: I was.
2: I was not. I was not at the club.
1: You were at the rock club with the loud emo band.
2: Yeah. And all my shots were Jim, Jack, whatever all the men are. I can't remember that saying at the moment because I was drunk. Yeah. And Jell-O shots were reserved for house parties.
1: Yeah.
2: I don't remember ever going to a bar and being like, I'd like to order 2 Jell-O shots, please. Like, that wasn't a thing.
1: I never order Jell-O shots.
2: Well, I didn't either. People just handed them to me.
1: That's true, yes. Well, you're also a girl.
2: I mean, come on.
1: Yeah. But I never got Jell-O shots because I don't like taking Jell-O shots.
2: How do you not like Jell-O shots?
1: First of all, don't like Jell-O. So I'm not a big fan.
2: I mean, it's just goo.
1: I know. Exactly.
2: It's awful.

0: awesome.
1: It's like it's like swallowing liquor. Careful. Liquor snot.
0: Careful. Careful.
1: Yeah.
0: Alcoholic snot. You just slurp it and you're good. Like I don't understand why you don't like it.
1: Nobody looks good doing a Jello shot. And especially if you struggle with it, you look even worse. You look like an animal trying to, you know, lick the jar of peanut butter. Like you go up to a goat or something or a horse and give them a jar of peanut butter and watch them stick their tongue into the jar and try to like, wah, wah, wah. No, that's me in a Jello shot. I look ridiculous.
0: Why are you concerned about what you look like while taking a Jello shot?
1: Because I know what I look like.
0: We all look the same way taking a Jello shot. Why are you the one that's freaking out about it?
1: I feel ridiculous. Well, yes, it's me. I feel ridiculous trying to take a Jello shot. And then watch me try to swallow it because I look like I'm struggling.
0: You're the only person I've ever met that doesn't know how to do a Jello shot.
1: Oh, yeah. First time I ever tried to take a Jello shot, I couldn't understand how everyone was taking it so quickly because I'm sitting there chewing it.
0: Yeah, no. You don't know how Jello works? You just swallow it.
1: I don't.
0: And that's the beauty of the Jello shot because it's just filled with alcohol.
1: Ugh.
0: You don't even have to do anything. It tastes like candy.
1: That, again, we're going to different bars because that is not what mine tasted like. Mine tasted like burning.
0: Well, I mean, yeah, obviously.
2: Here's what's up before you finish breakfast with Luke and Jeremy.
1: There's a new coach in Iowa. We'll tell you who it is coming up in The Buzz. That's at 6:40.
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3: Well, there's a new coach in Iowa. We'll tell you all about him in just a few. But first, here's what's going on. The bus stops in Des Moines are about to get a lot more colorful. DART unveiled 6 new art bus shelters along Ingersoll as part of its art shelter program. DART plans to install 40 artist-designed shelters along major routes by the end of the year. Officials say that the shelters not only make waiting for the bus safer and more comfortable, but the colorful artwork also makes the bus stops easier to see on busy streets. The artwork is funded through a grant from Bravo Greater Des Moines, while the shelters themselves are being paid for through DART's capital budget. I've seen a few of those installed on Ingersoll. They look really cool. Nice. And you can literally, as they want, you can see them better now.
4: There you go. The Pella Marching Dutch are headed to Washington, D.C. this week to perform in the America 250 parade on Independence Day.
3: Hey.
4: They're the only Iowa band in the parade after being selected by Governor Kim Reynolds. The band wrapped up rehearsals Monday and will travel by 5 charter buses for the 20-hour trip. They'll perform Stars and Stripes Forever and drum cadences while marching across the National Mall in front of thousands. Band members say that they are excited to represent both Iowa and Pella's Dutch heritage on a national stage.
3: That's cool.
4: Them. That
3: yeah.
4: is fun.
3: I love when I hear you that local schools get to participate in those big parades.
4: Yeah.
3: That's awesome.
4: Mm-hmm.
3: The Iowa Wild have a new coach. Stu Bickel takes over after spending the last 4 seasons as an assistant with the Coachella Valley Firebirds.
4: Nice.
3: It's not just a concert venue. Oh, yes, it's a whole town with a hockey team.
4: It is.
3: They helped to lead the team. He helped, rather, to lead the team to 3 straight Calder Cup finals. He's no stranger to Iowa. During his playing career, he actually spent a season with both the Iowa Wild and, get this, the Iowa Chops. You remember them? The Minnesota native also played in the NHL with the Minnesota Wild and the New York Rangers. Iowa Wild general manager Matt Hendricks says that Stu's ties to both Iowa and Minnesota make him a strong fit to lead the organization moving forward. So let's go Wild. That is the Buzz this morning. It's Luke and Jeremy here on 93.3 KIOA.
0: Coming up,
3: what is your sweet spot for the air conditioning on hot days like this?
4: Oh, okay.
3: I'm very interested to hear how you guys handle this.
4: Yeah.
3: That's coming up at 6:52.
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4: Right. Mostly sunny today with a high near 93, and it's all about the heat index again. Triple digits. Yay! So be careful if you're out and about. A slight chance of maybe some showers and thunderstorms tonight. That actually sounds lovely. Would love for that to happen. Mostly cloudy other than that with a low around 78. And then tomorrow, yep, sun comes right back out, and it gets hot. High of 94. And again, triple digit heat index.
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1: It's hard to keep it cool these days when the weather outside is so hot.
2: Yeah.
1: But I know that you and I differ when it comes to the air conditioning.
2: Oh, yeah, definitely.
1: Because I don't know how to ask this. Are you in charge of the air or is Aaron?
2: Aaron.
1: Okay. And I know...
2: But I will intervene.
1: Okay. If it gets too crazy.
2: I will pull rank if I have to.
1: Pull rank. Because I know that he likes it significantly warmer than I think the average bear. But you guys, like I was thinking of you guys yesterday because, you know, it's just sweltering right now. Just it's so sticky. It's so hot. What is your air conditioning set at right now?
2: I think right now it's at 75.
1: That is still too high for me.
2: As in like too warm?
1: Still too warm.
2: Okay.
1: I don't want to walk into a house and not instantly get hit with that like cold rush of air where you just go, ah, it's so good to be inside.
2: But the thing is, when it's 100 degrees outside, 75 feels like that cold rush of air.
1: I suppose it can.
2: I don't need to feel like I'm walking into a meat locker, though. That's the difference.
1: My place is set to 72.
2: Okay.
1: And actually, I just checked. It's actually at 70 right now.
2: Oh, no.
1: I think at night, it's around like 73.
2: Okay.
1: And even that, sometimes I'm just like I was sweating last night in bed. But 75 is a little too high for me.
2: 75 is good for us. The thing is, Aaron pays the electric bill.
1: Mm-hmm.
2: So he gets to be in control of the thermostat for the most part. And I'm usually cold. So 75 is perfect for me. Now, if I do get too warm, say I'm cleaning the house or whatever, I'll bump it down to like 73 for a little while. But that's just like a temporary fix. And then once I get cold, I'll bump it back up.
1: I really do think that I have completely screwed up my internal

0: furniture.
1: Yeah.
0: Because my office down in the basement, I mean, basements are cold. And so I have a space heater that I run. Mm-hmm. And sometimes my office will get to like 75, 77 degrees. And I'll then walk out of that room and I'll go elsewhere in the house. And it just feels absolutely freezing.
1: Mm-hmm.
0: To where I'm putting on like sweatshirts and all this. And I think that that has, all those years of being in the basement has screwed up my internal temperature gauge to where now I'm a lot more sensitive to temperatures. Like right now in this room, I am freezing.
1: It's chilly in here right
0: now. Even you, like normally if you're cold, you would have a hoodie, mm-hmm. a scarf, mm-hmm. something. Like, you're actually rocking a t-shirt right now,
1: yeah.
0: which shocks me.
1: But I was literally just thinking I needed to put my little jacket on.
0: Like, I'm about ready to go get my fleece.
1: I'm not that cold yet.
0: And I think it's maybe 71, 72 in this room.
1: Yeah.
0: I'm all screwed up.
1: Yeah. I've always been this way. I'm always cold. My parents know that if I come home at any point to visit, they need to start messing with the thermostat because I will be under a blanket freezing and it'll be 75 degrees in their house.
0: Do they complain about the temperature in your house when they visit?
1: No, not really.
0: Really? They don't go and try to mess with anything?
1: No.
0: Impressive.
1: My dad's not one of those thermostat hover guys.
0: Really?
1: Nah, he didn't care.
0: Ooh, impressive. He's like a different kind of dad because I would be that guy.
1: I mean, we had a wood furnace growing up and we just opened the windows when it got hot. We didn't really run air conditioning a whole lot when I was younger.
0: Well, just try to stay cool. If you don't have air, find somewhere that does. Those cooling centers are open.
1: Mm-hmm.
0: Get somewhere chilly because good grief.
1: Or knock on Luke's door because apparently it's a meat locker at his house.

0: still to come in less than 10 minutes.
1: There seems to be an issue lately with people going number two at concerts and not in the bathroom. That's coming up next. It's Luke and Jeremy on 93.3 KIOA.

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1: I gotta dance around this a little bit. I gotta be a little delicate because
2: some couth.
1: Yeah, because this is something. There's apparently a bit of a epidemic going around with fans at concerts who apparently don't want to miss a moment of the show, and they are going to great lengths to make sure that they don't. And that includes when nature calls. And I am not talking about number one. I'm talking about numero dos. This has happened not once, but twice within the last week at two different concerts. One of them was singer-songwriter Noah Kahan. And then the next one was this like boy band, 5 Seconds of Summer, where there were incidents where fans were defecating at their seats and then putting it on the floor.
2: I have so many questions that I feel like I shouldn't ask because then they'll get answered and I don't really want those answers.
1: I know. And the bad thing is I probably have answers for your questions.
2: Of course you do.
1: Because I've seen the TikTok videos.
2: You watch the videos?
1: Well, it's not like, you know, there's anything, well, I mean, I can't even say there's nothing super graphic. Like there's video of like the mess that was left by the fan at the Noah Kahan show. But apparently the videos that happened at that show made it back to Noah himself. And he decided to maybe ask the crowd for some help.
3: We're going to do some therapy type thing where we all basically repeat after me, okay? And I solemnly swear. I will not shit my pants. And if I do, I won't take it from my pants and put it on the floor.
1: Yeah, they had to go that far. Not once, but twice at two different shows that people are doing this.
2: This is how rules get made. People do stupid stuff. And
1: yeah.
2: Then there has to be some sort of stupid rule that will be made because of this.
1: There was another interview that I had seen or read. It was the singer, Olivia Rodrigo. Apparently, she found out that fans, in order to be able to stay in the front row of some of her shows, her fans were wearing diapers.
2: It's not space travel, kids. You're going to a concert.
1: Just have a buddy with you and be like, hey, I got to go to the bathroom. Save my spot.
2: Right.
1: It's not that serious.
2: No, it's not.
1: Now, with that said, if I could maybe make a request of the artists.
2: Okay.
1: Maybe have a song that would be possibly known or dedicated as the poop song.
2: Okay, what do you
1: Everybody's
2: mean?
1: Got that song. Everybody's got that song in the set list that are like, you hear the song start, you look at your buddy and go, I'm going to hit the bathroom.
2: But what artist wants to know that they have a poop song?
1: Every artist knows they have a poop song.
2: Okay.
1: It's when they play that like either brand new song, like when you're the Eagles' Journey sticks. If you're coming, and here's a brand new song we've been working on. Everyone goes to the bathroom because nobody wants to hear the new song
2: by
1: Styx.
2: That's awful for the artist.
1: Well, yeah, I know. But I mean, let's be honest. For some artists, you need to know your place.
2: Why don't we just have an intermission?
1: An intermission.
2: Why not? Everything else has an intermission. Why don't concerts have intermissions? Why do they have to play for 2.5 hours? Why can't we take a 15-20 minute break in the middle?
1: The more I think about it, the more I don't.
2: It makes sense.
1: They have them in the kids shows,
2: right?
1: Kids grew up like going to

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1: Just because you're older doesn't mean you don't need to poop, I guess. Come on, like, why?

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1: It is going to be another just sticky, humid day today, says meteorologist John Rivas. Mostly sunny, high near 93, but the heat index is going to feel like well over 100. It'll still be breezy too, so at least there's that. Tonight, a slight chance of showers and storms, a low of 78, and then tomorrow, mostly sunny, another hot one. High 94, the heat index back in the triple digits.
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0: The man, the myth, the meat. 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
1: Time once again to visit with your dad, Jeremy.
2: Yay!
1: It's our usual visit where we talk about the animals of the wild kingdom and how we might prepare them for our plate.
2: Okay.
1: Now, I put a request in for this week, Jeremy.
2: Okay.
1: I wanted to go hunting.
2: Of course.
1: So can we do that, Sean?
3: But that's what we're going to do today is hunt.
2: Oh, he's ready. He's ready to go.
3: I'm ready.
2: Forget the chit-chat. None of this little small talk. Let's go.
3: Hurry up and wait, crap. Let's do it.
1: Let's go hunting.
3: Okay.
2: You and Luke, man.
3: Now, we actually have these animals in Missouri.
2: Okay.
3: Usually the down around the Arkansas line. But they'll be in the wooded areas in Missouri, the southern end of Missouri.
1: Okay.
3: The farther north you go, the bigger they get. The ones we have around here, males will weigh 300 to 400 pounds, and the female will weigh 200 to 300 pounds.
2: Mm.
3: They are 46 to 78 inches from the tip of their nose to the tip of their tail. Okay?
1: Mm. Okay.
2: Okay.
3: They can run 40 miles an hour, are excellent climbers and swimmers.
2: Ooh.
1: So it's like all of the kinds of animals you ever hunt all in one.
2: Right?
1: Okay, so but what does it taste like?
2: Yeah, can you eat this animal?
3: That's not like hamburger, but it's a lot drier.
1: Okay.
2: Hmm.
3: You have to eat it pretty much, not, I wouldn't say raw, but don't overcook it or it'll get tough.
1: Like a medium rare maybe?
3: Yeah.
2: Medium rare.
3: They come in various colors, black, brown, cinnamon, and blonde.
2: Sounds like an ice cream flavor.
3: Their diets are plants. Nuts. They will eat fish and insects, and they're real good about eating your trash.
1: Oh, man.
3: Yeah. So if you're out camping, keep all your food in sealed Tupperware that they can't smell.
2: Luke, you should have this already.
1: I mean, I have an idea, but there's a couple of them because I've always heard of keeping your stuff packaged up because of bears.
3: There you go.
2: There it is.
1: It's a bear?
2: It's a bear.
3: It's a black bear.
1: Oh, yeah. I literally thought it was going to end up being like a raccoon or a, what are the trash pandas?
2: That's a raccoon.
1: Okay, yeah, yeah.
2: Yeah, uh-huh. I figured you were going to go straight on Yogi Bear. I, like, that was the first thing I thought of when he said you have to keep your

0: Trash.
1: Well, the first when I heard the trash, I heard I was going to go with raccoon, and I'm like, well, that's too quick of an answer. I don't want to seem like I'm too confident.
0: And could you imagine a raccoon that was 42 to 70, however many inches from nose to tail?
2: And weighed 500 pounds.
0: And weighed 500 pounds. Did you miss that part of the conversation?
1: I may have been multitasking during that part and missed it. So that would be a terrifying raccoon.
0: And I'm just sitting here thinking, oh, Luke's got this one. I'm just going to sit back. And he was going to go raccoon first. I had so much faith in you.
1: I now would like to see somebody mock up, maybe use AI, mock up a raccoon that's that size.
0: It'd be like Godzilla.
2: Yeah.
0: That would be terrible. What are you going to do with a raccoon that size?
2: Anything he wants to do.
1: Okay. I'm going to stay indoors. He can have whatever food I have.
2: That's right. He can do whatever he wants to do.
0: Him and the bears can frolic through the trash of West Des Moines.
2: Yep.
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2: So my Twitter account got hacked, Jeremy.
3: Oh, no.
2: Yeah. I originally saw it Saturday morning, saw an email in my inbox that said that my email address had changed on my Twitter account. And I'm like,

0: no, it didn't. Sure enough, it was an email address that I did not recognize. And I thought, man, I'd been telling myself for weeks that I needed to change some of my social media passwords because some of them were still kind of like easy to remember. Mm-hmm. And this was back before like even I had put like all my passwords on my phone. And I was like, well, that serves me right. I had a somewhat easy to guess password. So off we go. So I started going through the whole process of trying to get my account back from Twitter. And I was not hopeful at all. Because I'm just thinking, okay, this is going to be useless. I'm just some guy wanting to get his account back. I'm sure I'm one of thousands every day. And oddly enough, within 12 hours, I had my account back. Mm. I was like, this is great. I went, I changed my password. I made it one of those really long, complicated ones that like the iPhone will make for you. And I figured, okay, I'm good to go. In fact, I had written down that I wanted to talk about this whole experience today on the show. And then last night at like 6:30, I had a friend texted me and said, hey, I think your Twitter account is hacked. You're posting about crypto. And I thought, oh man. And I look at my email address, not 10 minutes before my email address had been changed again. They had gotten back into my account. I think they somehow were always in it. Mm-hmm. And they took over it again. And so currently I don't have access to my Twitter account. And I've had so many friends screenshot the latest tweet that I have telling me that I'm posting about how great I'm doing in the new Mustang that I bought with my crypto. And you can find out how too if you just follow my crypto coach or whatever. And so I've decided, I mean, I'm trying to get it back again from Twitter. Mm-hmm. You don't care about this at all.
1: No,
0: you? I know you
1: not
0: don't.
1: Even a little bit.
0: Okay.
1: Because who's still using X?
0: I know.
1: I don't know anybody who uses that platform anymore.
0: As soon as I get it back, which I'm hopeful I can get it back, I'm just deleting it. I've had the account for almost 20 years.
1: Yeah.
0: I can still remember where I was. I was sitting in the bleachers at an Iowa Cubs game.
1: He's so sentimental.
0: With my T-Mobile sidekick.
1: But his ex account.
0: Signing up for Twitter.
1: Oh, Twitter.
0: And I met a lot of people in Des Moines that I didn't know via Twitter. They used to do these things called tweet ups and people would get together at bars and restaurants around town. I met a lot of good friends through Twitter.
1: Mm-hmm. Yep.
0: But yep. I'm like you, I have barely been using that since, and I'm always going to call it Twitter, by the way. I've barely used it the last several years.
1: Are you still brokenhearted that Tom is no longer your friend on MySpace?
0: No, I gave up on MySpace many, many years ago.
1: Do the same with Twitter.
0: I'm trying to, but at the same time, like with MySpace, somebody didn't like start impersonating me and posting as me. Like my account just sort of disappeared one day.
1: None of the people who actually know you think that you bought a new Mustang with crypto.
0: I know, but
1: not a single one of them.
0: It's still the feeling of like vulnerability and like, I kind of feel dirty knowing that somebody's in my account and posting as me. It's just kind of a gross feeling. I hate it. I just want to get in there and delete the account.
1: This is because you worry about what people think of you.
0: It
1: doesn't matter.
0: I understand that, but they're like, I want to stop getting screenshots from friends being like, what's up with this? I just want to delete it and be done with it.
1: Hey friends, he didn't buy a new Mustang with crypto. Stop screenshotting him.
0: Okay.
1: It's X. No one cares.
0: I know that.
1: The stuff on X is so unhinged just to begin with. And if it's not unhinged or pornographic at this point, it's something AI.
0: Yeah.
1: That makes absolutely no sense anyway. I cannot tell you the last time I saw something reputable on that platform. And I have like 4 X accounts.
0: Would you care if any of them got hacked?
1: No.
0: You just let them go?
1: I would just let it go.
0: Okay.
1: I would Elsa that thing and just be done.
0: At the very least, I just want to get I just want to get control of it again for 5 minutes so that I can delete the account. I just want to be done with it. I want to be the one that like closes it out.
1: The amount of work and effort that that's going to take is just going to make you crazy. And
0: I
1: then
0: know.
1: What's going to happen is you're going to keep it.
0: No.
1: Because you're going to get nostalgic.
0: No.
1: We all know how the Luke Matthews works.
0: No, I guarantee you I'm not.
1: In 3 months, we're going to have this exact same conversation about how somebody screenshotted you some sort of weird sex thing on X.
0: 515-244-4933. Do you care or would you care if your social media account got hacked?
1: It depends on what it is.
0: Like if it was your Facebook account,
1: if it was my Instagram or my Facebook, I would probably be a little bit more concerned. But yeah. I have had my Facebook taken away in the past, and it is a nightmare to try to get it back because there's no real people that work at any of these places.
0: 515-244-4933. Call us or text us. Would you care if your social media account got hacked? We want to know.
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0: Triple digit heat index.
1: I'm Kate Garner, doing traffic control. I-80 eastbound between the East Mixer and Highway 65. There's an accident taking up the left two lanes. Assistance is on site. However, it's causing traffic to back up through the East Mixer onto 235 on-ramp to I-80 and also all the way back to East 14th Street on 8035. It's also causing a slowdown on I-80 going westbound as people slow down to Gawk, so be careful through there. 8035 southbound between 141 and the West Mixer is a bit slow, as is 235 eastbound between 50th Street and 63rd. That's your Smile Power traffic from Delta Dental of Iowa. For your smile, for your health, for your community.
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1: Over the weekend, my Twitter / X account got hacked by somebody somewhere. I thought I had gotten it back. Thought I was back in business, changed my password and everything. And then last night at like 6:30, I got an alert again that had been retaken over by the, I'll call him a hacker, whatever.
2: Oh, no.
1: Yeah. And they're now posting in place of me talking about crypto and all that kind of stuff. And
2: oh, no.
1: All my friends are screenshotting it and sending it to me and be like, hey, dude, I think you got hacked. And I'm like, yes, I am well aware. And there's a part of me that's really mad. I feel very violated because somebody's in my social media account. But at the same time, I'm also just ready to give up on my Twitter account.
2: Yes.
1: I've had it for nearly 20 years. And I rarely, if ever, use it anymore. And so I don't think I'm going to miss it. But what I would really like is for Twitter to give me X, whatever, give me access back for 5 minutes so that I can delete the account.
2: Mm-hmm.
1: I want to be the one that deletes it.
2: Yeah.
1: And I'm just sick over the fact of somebody being in my account. It just annoys me and just makes me feel gross. But I don't think I'm going to miss it.
2: No.
1: Now, kind of like what you were saying earlier, if it were your Instagram or your Facebook account, I would be significantly more like stressed out and irritated.
2: It's an account that you don't really use. Nobody really pays that much attention to, and no one really uses anymore.
1: Mm-hmm.
2: So just be done. Let
1: it
2: go.
1: I know. You're so blasé about it. Meanwhile, I'm like, I feel like someone's broken into my house.
2: Yeah, no, not at all. Not even there.
1: Yeah.
2: Not even.
1: We wanted to know if you would care if your social media ever gets hacked. 515-244-4933.
2: A couple of our friends weighed in. Our friend Shauna says, yeah, Facebook, yes, but X, not so much. See, it's the same thing.
1: Mm-hmm.
2: She says, I use Threads now and have actually forgotten my X sign in. That's the other thing. If I got signed out, I don't know that I'd be able to get signed back in.
1: Yeah.
2: Our friend Lori says, Facebook, yes, I have many Facebook pages that I lost things on. Twitter, not so much. I'm only signed in on my desktop. And then Truth Social, I don't know what that is. If it's gone, it's gone. Don't really care.
1: Yeah. I mean, like I said, I'm not going to miss my Twitter account when it's gone.
2: Mm-hmm.
1: I've gotten out of it what I've wanted to get. And I don't really need it. I don't check it on a daily anymore. But I just want to know that I'm the one that deleted it.
2: Yeah. At this point, if it was me, I would just delete the app and be done.
1: Ugh, I just want to know that it's gone and nobody's posting as me.
2: It's not you anyway.
0: Here's what's up at 8:10.
1: Coming up, what is the official drink of Iowa?
2: Oh.
1: It's not Busch Light. That's
2: it's
1: coming
2: not?
1: Up.
2: No. Oh.
1: Coming up on KIOA.

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1: Coming up at 8:10 this morning, it's the drink of Iowa. Or is it? Maybe it's not your drink. That's coming up next here on 93.3 KIOA.

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1: Luke, would you say you have a signature drink?
2: Sure, yeah.
1: What do you think that would be?
2: I mean, right now, I would say it's probably either Diet Cherry Coke or the Fairlife Core Power Chocolate Shake.
1: I was going to say Diet Cherry Coke for you.
2: Yeah.
1: That's what I think of for you.
2: I have a good two of those a day.
1: Back in the day, my signature drink would have been blueberry vodka and lemonade.
2: Oh.
1: Drank a lot of blueberry vodka and grape bombs. That was my signature when I'd go to the bar. And I just find this interesting because I found a thing on Stacker, the website, that is naming the signature drinks of each state.
2: Oh, I'm interested to hear this.
1: I would not where I thought it would be. When it comes to signature drink, I thought we were going to go Busch Light.
2: That would be the easy answer for Iowa, yes.
1: Because, yeah, that was one of the first things I learned. I think my boyfriend even has a shirt that says Body Built by Busch Light that he got from Ray Gun.
2: Mm-hmm.
1: Like, it's a known thing here that Iowans love Busch Light. Well, according to this Stacker poll, the signature drink of Iowa is the frozen blue water margarita.
2: Interesting for a landlocked state.
1: Well, it's claiming Lake Okoboji, West Okoboji Lake, as the biggest claim to fame in Iowa. And the people that party there enjoy the frozen blue water margarita because it represents the water and the partying that happens.

0: on said lake.
1: I mean, I'm not going to discount a margarita in Iowa. I know we do love our frozen margs, but I don't know if I would necessarily crown that like as the signature drink of Iowa.
0: I immediately just thought of our own afternoon guy, Jimmy Wright, because he has multiple frozen margarita machines on his boat.
1: He does.
0: That he takes to Lake Okoboji.
1: We've joked about putting a margarita machine in his office.
0: Yeah. Mm-hmm. So, I mean, that made me go, well, maybe it's more popular than I think.
1: Apparently, I need to be living in either Minnesota or Maryland because their signature drinks are milk.
0: Oh.
1: I do love my milk.
0: That is boring.
1: Literally drinking some right now.
0: Ew. Could be Massachusetts and have cranberry juice.
1: I could get down to some cranberry juice. I could do that.
0: You are so boring.
1: Speaking of boring, your home state of Missouri is Budweiser.
0: Yeah, no one cares. It's in St. Louis. No one cares. No one cares about that one.
1: What would the Western Missouri signature drink be?
0: I don't know because I didn't drink.
1: Is that Boulevard territory?
0: Southwest Missouri where I grew up or
1: like Western
0: Kansas
1: Missouri?
0: City.
1: Yeah. I mean, is that Boulevard territory?
0: Kansas City's Boulevard territory, okay. Yes.
1: Yeah.
0: Definitely Boulevard. Any sort of Boulevard. If you're going Southwest Missouri, you're almost to Arkansas. You're talking moonshine at that point.
1: New York is also milk. A lot of people saying milk.
0: I would think Wisconsin would be milk. What is Wisconsin?
1: I haven't even looked. Like when I think New York, I I've been in two cities in New York, New York City and Buffalo. And Buffalo was all about Labatt Blue.
0: Mm.
1: And I would absolutely sign on to some Labatt Blue. Brandy Old Fashioned for Wisconsin. That makes perfect sense. That's 100%.
0: Interesting.
1: So many states for milk. I'm actually kind of proud.
0: I mean, you gotta have some booze, right? Isn't that the whole point of this?
1: Not necessarily, just the drink that people like. Mm. Not everybody's getting hammered.
0: Well, if you're going to Montana, you are, because there's not much else to do. They drink a whiskey ditch, which is just whiskey and water.
1: Thank you for saying that with all of the inflection. I appreciate it.
0: What?
1: No, I'll tell you later.
0: Okay.
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1: It is going to be another just sticky, humid day today, says meteorologist John Rivas. Mostly sunny, high near 93, but the heat index is going to feel like well over 100. It'll still be breezy too, so at least there's that. Tonight, a slight chance of showers and storms, a low of 78, and then tomorrow, mostly sunny, another hot one. High 94, the heat index back in the triple digits.

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3: Jen from Windsor Heights joins us today to play our 80s and 90s pop culture trivia game we call Beat Luke or Jeremy. How goes it today, Jen?
4: Good morning.
5: I'm doing well. How are you?
3: Good. Thank you very much for asking. I hope you're staying nice and cool, or you get to be nice and cool today.
5: Yes.
3: Excellent.
5: Yes, I do.
3: All right. Well, Jen, this is our game where we test your knowledge of 80s and 90s pop culture trivia. Who would you like to take on? Is it going to be Luke or Jeremy?
5: I think Jeremy.
3: All right. So Jeremy will get to leave the studio this morning. I will get to ask you, Jen, three questions from the 80s and the 90s. I won't be able to tell you if you're right or wrong until Jeremy answers the same questions later on. All right, here is your first question. Which actor played the title character of Edward Scissorhands?
5: That's Johnny Depp.
3: Question two, what was the name of the coffee company founded in Seattle in 1971?
5: Starbucks. I've been to the original.
3: Ooh. And your third and final question, which actor played Dr. Richard Kimball in the movie The Fugitive?

0: That's Harrison Ford.
1: All right. Quick and dirty today. We're going to wave Jeremy back in before she even has a chance to get comfortable out in our soundproof hallway.
2: I literally just sat down.
1: I know. You didn't get a chance to like hang out or anything.
2: No.
1: Nobody got to talk to you?
2: That's okay.
1: All right. Question one, Jeremy. Which actor played the title character in Edward Scissorhands?
2: That would be Johnny Depp.
1: Jen said the same thing. Yes, it was Johnny Depp. Question two, what was the name of the coffee company founded in Seattle in 1971?
2: Starbucks.
1: Starbucks was also what Jen said. It was also the reason why this is in an 80s and 90s trivia is because they went public in 1992. Oh. It was, in fact, Starbucks.
2: Okay.
1: And question three, which actor played Dr. Richard Kimball in The Fugitive?
2: Harrison Ford.
1: Harrison Ford is also what Jen said. I'm trying to think of a really great quote from that movie because there's so many of them. Mm-hmm. All I can think of is, I didn't kill my wife.
2: There you go.
1: Yes, it was Harrison Ford. So it is a 3-3 tie today. Jen has perfectly matched wits with Jeremy. Nicely done, Jen. But Jeremy does get to technically claim victory this morning. However, we do want to give you our prize. We've got a 4-pack of tickets to see the Iowa Cubs at any game you want this season at Principal Park. Those are all yours.
0: Awesome. Thank you so much.

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1: Normally at this time, we would probably be telling you all about how excited we are to head out to Early Bird tomorrow for another edition of our breakfast tour. However, it is a holiday week. A lot of people are probably taking a few extra days off.
2: Yes.
1: And so we are going to do the same. And so we are not going to be out at Early Bird tomorrow. We will be in the studio, but we will be at the Ankeny location next week.
2: July 8th.
1: Yes. So put your calendars in sync with ours accordingly, that we will be at the Early Bird in Ankeny July 18th for another edition of our breakfast tour.
2: Mm-hmm.
1: If you are excited about I can't even say the name without starting
2: that.
1: To like
2: stop
1: drool.
2: Whatever that face is. I don't like that at all. Say, yeah, right over there.
1: Talk. Say
2: Cine words. Bobs.
1: Yeah.
2: And hash holes. We enjoy hash holes as well.
1: I love the Cine Bob.
2: I know. We know. We got it. Uncomfortable.
1: They gave me so much frosting last week, and it was so good.
2: Did you actually eat the Cine Bob or just the frosting?
1: Yes. It was so good.
2: You've got a problem.
1: It was my like 8-year-old dream of just a cinnamon roll just absolutely soaked in frosting.
2: Mm-hmm.
1: I mean, that's true. And like the Cine Bobs, the thing about those is that it's kind of like you're just eating the middle of the cinnamon roll with like a little bit of a crispy outside.
2: Yeah. Uh-huh.
1: And so that plus drowning in frosting, I mean, it's a religious experience.
2: I feel like one day when we're over there, either location, maybe both at this point, at the end of the show, we're just going to find Luke like in a corner just pouring frosting into his mouth.
1: Don't look in my eyes.
2: We won't even need the Cine Bobs anymore. We love the Cine Bobs, but he's got a thing for icing, man.
1: Yeah, don't look right at me while I'm doing it. Do not make eye contact.
2: It is uncomfortable.
1: Yes, it is. But you know what? If you see a plate of Cine Bobs on my table, just know somewhere in that restaurant I'm going hard. Bing bong.
2: I want the flocktails. Thank you very much.
1: Yes.
2: I'm moving away from the frosting situation that got weird and sticky. I want

0: orange booziest. That thing, that's the thing I've been dreaming about.
1: You did have that thing. Yeah, that the first week, right?
0: So good. Yes. It's like an old school Orange Julius.
1: Yeah.
0: It's got booze in it. And yes. You can have it for breakfast. Amazing.
1: So just because we're not at Early Bird tomorrow doesn't mean that you don't have to not be. So
0: you should go.
1: You can go to Early Bird. Hell, you can go right now if you want, honestly.
0: It's open.
1: I don't know what you're waiting for. Yep. Yeah, they're open.
0: They're ready.
1: You can go and enjoy their Flocktail Happy Hour from 12:30 to 2:30. That's every day. Mm-hmm. So if you can't make it for breakfast, go over lunch. Have yourself a little early start to the holiday weekend. Heck yeah. But again, no breakfast tour tomorrow. We'll be in studio, but next week, plan on us being up in Ankeny at Early Bird with our breakfast tour.

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3: Well, there's a new coach in Iowa. We'll tell you all about him in just a few. But first, here's what's going on. The bus stops in Des Moines are about to get a lot more colorful. DART unveiled 6 new art bus shelters along Ingersoll as part of its art shelter program. DART plans to install 40 artist-designed shelters along major routes by the end of the year. Officials say that the shelters not only make waiting for the bus safer and more comfortable, but the colorful artwork also makes the bus stops easier to see on busy streets. The artwork is funded through a grant from Bravo Greater Des Moines, while the shelters themselves are being paid for through DART's capital budget. I've seen a few of those installed on Ingersoll. They look really cool. Nice. And you can literally, as they want, you can see them better now.
4: There you go. The Pella Marching Dutch are headed to Washington, D.C. this week to perform in the America 250 parade on Independence Day.
3: Hey.
4: They're the only Iowa band in the parade after being selected by Governor Kim Reynolds. The band wrapped up rehearsals Monday and will travel by 5 charter buses.

0: for the 20-hour trip. They'll perform Stars and Stripes Forever in drum cadences while marching across the National Mall in front of thousands. Band members say that they are excited to represent both Iowa and Pella's Dutch heritage on a national stage.
1: That's cool.
0: Them. That
1: yeah.
0: is fun.
1: I love when I hear you, that local schools get to participate in those big parades.
0: Yeah.
1: That's awesome.
0: Mm-hmm.
1: The Iowa Wild have a new coach. Stu Bickel takes over after spending the last four seasons as an assistant with the Coachella Valley Firebirds.
0: Nice.
1: It's not just a concert venue. Oh, yes, it's a whole town with a hockey team.
0: It is.
1: They helped to lead the team. He helped, rather, to lead the team to three straight Calder Cup finals. He's no stranger to Iowa. During his playing career, he actually spent a season with both the Iowa Wild and, get this, the Iowa Chops. You remember them? The Minnesota native also played in the NHL with the Minnesota Wild and the New York Rangers. Iowa Wild general manager Matt Hendricks says that Stu's ties to both Iowa and Minnesota make him a strong fit to lead the organization moving forward. So let's go Wild. That is the buzz this morning. It's Luke and Jeremy here on 93.3 KIOA.
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0: Des Moines' greatest hits, 93.3 KIOA, Luke and Jeremy's 90s at 9. There were a lot of fashion trends in the 90s.
1: Mm-hmm.
0: I know I tried to jump on a couple of them.
1: You know.
0: Yes.
1: Try to fit in? Nuh-uh.
0: I know. Can you imagine me looking like a skateboarder?
1: No.
0: I tried to for a while.
1: Why?
0: It was the trend. It was the style.
1: Interesting.
0: You had the kids who had the starter jackets.
1: Mm-hmm.
0: Then there was, of course, the flannel shirt craze. I was on all of those. The one fashion trend that I never got into, and I really don't think that they tried so hard to make this a thing, and it just never happened.
1: No.
0: Was the two guys from Crisscross trying to make people wear their clothes backwards.
1: Mm-hmm.
0: I mean, some people would do it when they would go to their shows and all that, but the trend itself just never took off. But I'll give them props for trying. You don't get anywhere unless you stick your neck out.
1: Yeah.
0: I remember when I was in

0: in junior high at Martinsdale St. Mary's, I remember we were very into like trading shoes. So if like your buddy got a new pair of shoes that you thought was really cool, you would ask him if you would trade shoes for the day. And if you had the same size shoe, they would give you their shoes. They would wear yours. I know athlete's foot was rampant in my school.
1: Never heard of such a thing.
0: Well, me and my buddy decided we were only going to trade one shoe. And our superintendent, Mr. Sheldahl, came up to us and said, "You are too young to be starting trends. Put the right shoes on." And that was my foray into trying to start a trend.
1: Well,
0: I was not nearly as cool nor musically inclined as Crisscross was. But they wore those clothes backwards and they did it with their whole chest. Here's Jump on 90s at 9.

If you've ever waited by the radio with your finger hovering over the record button, only for those annoying DJs to talk over the song you wanted, sorry, but yeah, we knew what we were doing. 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

0: Des Moines' greatest hits, 93.3 KIOA. It is the 90s at 9, and I did not grow up where there was, like, rock music, I say with air quotes, or even this, like, pop rock sort of thing that took over.
1: You were primarily, like, a country zone, weren't you?
0: I was a country and, like, band boy kid. Like, or boy band.
1: I was like, boy. Band boys.
0: Boy bands. My brain is shut off.
1: Jeremy's dating life in her teens.
0: Woo! Well, that was more my 20s. But yes, I did not grow up with a lot of, like, quote-unquote rock music. So I didn't know any grunge until I was in college, well into college.
1: Mm-hmm.
0: But I remember the first time I heard bands like the Gin Blossoms and Dishwalla and things that had actual guitars in them that
1: sure.
0: I was like, oh, this is fun. I enjoy this a lot. And then I started seeing these guys and I was like, oh, I really do like band boys. See where it all comes from right there. But this was one that I remember when I saw this video and I was just like, in love, just absolutely in love with Duncan Sheik. He was so pretty. He is still so pretty and writes amazing songs,
1: mm-hmm.
0: not just for his own good. He obviously is writing Broadway songs now as well. Spring Awakening, one of my favorite Broadway musicals of all time. He wrote all the music for that.
1: Yeah.
0: So not only was he good looking, he wrote beautiful music, and I wanted to marry this man. I still would, honestly. Let's just throw that out there. So my pick for 90s at 9 today, I'm going with some Duncan Sheik. It's Barely Breathing. That acoustic guitar will get me every time. It's 90s at 9 here on KIOA.

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Until right now. 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

0: The man, the myth, the meat. 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
1: Time once again to visit with your dad, Jeremy.
2: Yay!
1: It's our usual visit where we talk about the animals of the wild kingdom and how we might prepare them for our plate.
2: Okay.
1: Now, I put a request in for this week, Jeremy.
2: Okay.
1: I wanted to go hunting.
2: Of course.
1: So can we do that, Sean?
3: But that's what we're going to do today is hunt.
2: Oh, he's ready. He's ready to go.
3: I'm ready.
2: Forget the chit-chat. None of this little small talk. Let's go.
3: Hurry up and wait, crap. Let's do it.
1: Let's go hunting.
3: Okay.
2: You and Luke, man.
3: Now, we actually have these animals in Missouri.
2: Okay.
3: Usually the down around the Arkansas line. But they'll be in the wooded areas in Missouri, the southern end of Missouri.
1: Okay.
3: The farther north you go, the bigger they get. The ones we have around here, males will weigh 300 to 400 pounds, and the female will weigh 200 to 300 pounds.
2: Mm.
3: They are 46 to 78 inches from the tip of their nose to the tip of their tail. Okay?
1: Okay.
2: Okay.
3: They can run 40 miles an hour, are excellent climbers and swimmers.
2: Ooh.
1: So it's like all of the kinds of animals you ever hunt all in one.
2: Right?
1: Okay, so but what does it taste like?
2: Yeah, can you eat this animal?
3: That's not like hamburger, but it's a lot drier.
1: Okay.
2: Hmm.
3: You have to eat it pretty much, not, I wouldn't say raw, but don't overcook it or it'll get tough.
1: Like a medium rare maybe?
3: Yeah.
2: Medium rare.
3: They come in various colors, black, brown, cinnamon, and blonde.
2: Sounds like an ice cream flavor.
3: Their diets are plants. Nuts. They will eat fish and insects, and they're real good about eating your trash.
1: Oh, man.
3: Yeah. So if you're out camping, keep all your food in sealed Tupperware that they can't smell.
2: Luke, you should have this already.
1: I mean, I have an idea, but there's a couple of them because I've always heard of keeping your stuff packaged up because of bears.
3: There you go.
2: There it is.
1: It's a bear?
2: It's a bear.
3: It's a black bear.
1: Oh, yeah. I literally thought it was going to end up being like a raccoon or a, what are the trash pandas?
2: That's a raccoon.
1: Oh, okay, yeah.
2: Yeah, uh-huh. I figured you were going to go straight on Yogi Bear. That was the first thing I thought of when he said you have to keep your trash.
1: Well, when I heard the trash, I heard I was going to go with raccoon, and I'm like, well, that's too quick of an answer. I don't want to seem like I'm too confident.
2: And could you imagine a raccoon that was 42 to 70, however many inches from nose to tail?
3: And weighed 500 pounds.
2: And weighed 500 pounds. Did you miss that part of the conversation?
1: I may have been multitasking during that part and missed it. So that would be a terrifying raccoon.
2: And I'm just sitting here thinking, oh, Luke's got this one. I'm just going to sit back. And he was going to go raccoon first. I had so much faith in you.
1: I now would like to see somebody mock up, maybe use AI, mock up a raccoon that's that size.
2: It'd be like Godzilla.
3: Yeah.
2: That would be terrible. What are you going to do with a raccoon that size?
3: Anything he wants to do.
1: Okay. I'm going to stay indoors. He can have whatever food I have.
3: That's right. He can do whatever he wants to do.
2: Him and the bears can frolic through the trash of West Des Moines.
3: Yep.
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2: Tomorrow on the show, I will probably still be complaining about my hacked Twitter account. Not that Jeremy cares.
3: No.
2: At all. Like, at all.
3: Nope.
2: What if the hacker said something mean about you?
3: I would assume that you hadn't been hacked.
2: Oh. I'm going to feed them things to say about you.
3: If it starts saying nice things about me, then I know we have
2: got it.
3: A problem.
2: Got it. Okay. Fair enough.
3: But if it tells me to buy a Mustang with the crypto, I'll be like, oh, that's fine. That's just Luke. No yep. Big deal.
2: Sounds like me.
3: Sounds just like him.
2: Just one of those crypto bros.
3: Yeah, he is.
2: Tomorrow, we've got another edition of Sound Effects Theater and also something that has come back from the 80s, although it doesn't seem to have ever really truly left Central Iowa.
3: Okay.
2: Which could honestly be anything
3: really?
2: At this point.
3: Malls. Full stop.
2: Yeah, that's true. Also, don't forget, we are not at Early Bird tomorrow.
3: Nope.
2: No breakfast tour this week. We'll get back to that next week. So
3: correct.
2: We'll be here in studio. So you are on your own for eggs. Hunter is in next. Enjoy your day.
3: Okay, bye.
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2: It is going to be another just sticky, humid day today, says meteorologist John Rivas. Mostly sunny, high near 93, but the heat index is going to feel like well over 100. It'll still be breezy too, so at least there's that. Tonight, a slight chance of showers and storms, a low of 78. And then tomorrow, mostly sunny, another hot one. High 94, the heat index back in the triple digits.
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0: greatest hits. 93.3 KIOA. Hey there, good morning. I'm Hunter. Last day of June. We got the 4th of July this weekend. We've got this incredible heat wave happening. Oh my gosh, it's so hot and humid. Make sure if you're outside, take breaks, find shade, or just go into air conditioning if you can. Just be prepared for this hot weather to continue for much of the week ahead. Now, they also say drink plenty of fluids. Now, I'm sure they mean like water and Gatorade and things like that. Don't think beer is one of the fluids you should be drinking. But, however, if you are partaking in some beer this holiday weekend, a new survey reveals that 64% of people say beer is a part of the American tradition. 63% say beer is as American as apple pie.
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1: KCCI storm teammate forecast, extreme heat warning. Partly cloudy skies today with high near 92, but the heat index in the triple digits. Few clouds tonight, low down to 76, which is still pretty hot. And tomorrow going to be partly cloudy, hot and humid. 92, the actual air temperature, but the heat index higher than that.
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Speaking of drinks, there's a new one coming out called Pickle Lemonade. Yeah, Pickle Lemonade. A 12-pack is $30 from Good Girl Snacks. Those who have tried it like it and wish it could be a little more pickly. I love pickles. I love lemonade. I think mixing it with vodka would be really good. Des Moines' greatest hits, 93.3 KIOA. Here's Prince.

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0: 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I'm Hunter, and we are so lucky we've got Tony Lorino. 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
6: 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It is so hot. We are in a heat wave, so please take it easy. Stay cool, whether you're jumping in a swimming pool or going into air conditioning. Partly cloudy skies, 92 the high, but the heat index in the triple digits. Tonight going to be hot, down to 76. That's still really warm. And partly cloudy, hot and humid tomorrow, 92.
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Charlotte's Greatest Hits, 93.3 KIOA. We're celebrating the 4th of July weekend with All-American Summer-themed weekend starting Thursday at 5. 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

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Luke and Jeremy taking a break from the breakfast tour this week, so they're not going to be at Early Bird tomorrow, but watch out for them next Wednesday, July 8th. 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

0: Des Moines Greatest Hits, 93.3 KIOA. I'm Hunter. Good afternoon. One of the movies I've always enjoyed was Legally Blonde. I really love that movie. Reese Witherspoon did a great job. You know, the whole bend and snap. Anyway, Des Moines Playhouse is going to have Legally Blonde on stage July 10th through the 26th. It's Elle Woods and everything. So look forward to that starting July 10th at the Des Moines Playhouse.
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So Don Henley wrote the lyrics to The Boys of Summer. Guess who wrote the music? That would be Mike Campbell of Tom Petty and the Heartbreakers. Mike allegedly wrote the song, the music, offered it to Tom Petty. He turned it down, so Campbell gave it to Don Henley. 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
4: KCCI Storm Teammate forecast with that extreme heat warning in effect. Partly cloudy, 92. The heat index in the triple digits. Take it easy. Partly cloudy tonight. Low to 76. 92 the temperature tomorrow, but the heat index in the triple digits again.
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1: 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So it's the 4th of July week coming up, and with the fireworks, you want to get there early, but with the temperatures being so hot, I don't want to sit around and wait and just sweat. 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Do I want to arrive late and not have the best seats? 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

0: Des Moines' greatest hits, 93.3 KIOA. Good afternoon. Happy last day of June. I'm Hunter. So, quick question. Do you use Instacart? My neighbor uses Instacart all the time. Delivery driver for Instacart recently asked for more money after they got a $12 tip. $12, that's not the best, but I mean, they still got a $12 tip. A security camera video shows that the driver was on the porch with her phone. She is asking for extra money and then leaves the groceries in the sun. Oh, and you should see some of the reactions to this. Somebody said, I'd zero that tip out in a heartbeat and report her to Instacart. Someone else said, left the bags baking in the sun like she couldn't be bothered, then had the nerve to ring the doorbell begging for more on top of $12. That's straight entitlement. Do the job right, or don't expect a dime extra.
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0: KCCI Storm Team 8 forecast, no relief from the heat. Mostly sunny, high near 93. The heat index values in the triple digits. Slight chance of showers and thunderstorms. Mostly cloudy tonight with a low of 78. Mostly sunny with a high near 94 tomorrow. And the heat index, again, in the triple digits.
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0: Des Moines' greatest hits, 93.3 is KIOA. Good afternoon. I'm Jimmy Wright. I hope you are staying cool this afternoon. There will be no Zoo Brew tomorrow because of the 4th of July holiday weekend coming up. Everyone is focused on the big holiday weekend, and plus it's really hot. Let the animals cool down just a bit and take a break. But Zoo Brew will resume on July 8th next Wednesday at the Blank Park Zoo with 93.3 KIOA.
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It's KIOA. Tomorrow morning with Luke and Jeremy. I love me some Sound Effect Theater, yes. 7:25, you don't want to miss the fun. 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

Des Moines' greatest hits, 93.3. It's KIOA. A big happy birthday. I hope you are celebrating in a cool place. Michael Wells of Des Moines. Michael, thanks for listening. 93.3 KIOA on your birthday. 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

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Keep listening. I've got tickets to see Ziggy Marley. He's coming to the Vibrant Music Hall July 9th. I will tell you when to call in and win your pair from KIOA.

I'm Tony Jones, Des Moines Traffic Control. We have a wreck coming in. This accident is eastbound I-80 right at that east mix. So look for some hang-ups on the ramps out there. Now out on the west side, both sides of 8035 looking crowded near University. Now in each direction, you'll find speeds in the mid

0: immunity.
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Des Moines' greatest hits, 93.3 KIOA. Ziggy Marley, I'm looking for you to win a pair of tickets to see Ziggy Marley at the Vibrant Music Hall. 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

0: Hi, KIOA. Who's this?
1: Hey, this is John.
0: John. You're calling Tim, buddy?
1: No way.
0: Yes way. What are you doing? How are you staying cool?
1: I was just getting a drink of water, and I happened to hear you call it out, and I figured I'd give it a try.
0: Well, good thing you were drinking. You need a lot of water on a day like today, and I'm glad you tried because now you are in, and you've got the tickets to see Ziggy Marley.
1: That's awesome. Thanks.
0: He's coming to the Vibrant Music Hall on Thursday, July 9th. Congratulations.
1: Woo.
0: Yes. Woo. Tell everyone the station that just made you a winner.
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3: I'm Tony Jones, Des Moines. Traffic control, clear the crash up at the East Mix. Speeds are looking good up there. Now out there on the west side, you're going to find slowing south and westbound, 8035 approaching Douglas, down south of Hickman. Flip it, travel north and eastbound on 8035. You're going to find it pretty heavy right now. Just getting off of those ramps from the westbound lanes at 235, making your way northbound up to University. And that's your smile-powered traffic from Delta Dental of Iowa, for your smile, for your health, for your community.

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1: Here's your KCCI Store Teammates forecast. An extreme heat warning. Yes, stay cool, hydrated, and out of the sun, okay? It goes into effect until 10 o'clock on Thursday evening. Otherwise, right here in the metro, it's going to be just downright hot and humid. Tonight, down to 78. Tomorrow, back up to 93. 91 Thursday, 92 on Friday, as we look forward to the long weekend. Sunshine, 92. 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

Des Moines' greatest hits, 93.3 KIOA. An extreme heat warning? Oh, yes, it's still in effect. And the place to be is inside the AC. Yeah, maybe a mall, cooling centers. That's the place to be. Here's Cindy Lauper.

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What 80s thing, popular thing that is coming back? But the best part is, it's never left Des Moines. It's always been here. Well, we're going to find out tomorrow morning, 6:50 with Luke and Jeremy. Just keep it right here to find out what. 93.3 KIOA.

0: I'm Tony Jones. Des Moines traffic control clear the stall westbound 235 near 63rd. It bent off to the left shoulder. Courtesy patrol got out there. It's gone, but those delays remain. They're stretching into downtown. They'll begin right around Keough. South and westbound 8035 busy making that approach to Douglas down south of Hickman. North and eastbounders on 8035 still very crowded at University. And that's your smile powered traffic from Dell to Dental of Iowa. For your smile, for your health, for your community.
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3: I'm Tony Jones. Des Moines traffic control cleared the stall westbound 235 near 63rd. It bent off to the left shoulder. Courtesy patrol got out there. It's gone, but those delays remain. They're stretching into downtown. They'll begin right around Keough. South and westbound 8035 busy making that approach to Douglas down south of Hickman. North and eastbounders on 8035 still very crowded at University. And that's your smile powered traffic from Dell to Dental of Iowa. For your smile, for your health, for your community.
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13: Here's a KCCI Storm teammate forecast. An extreme heat warning in effect until 10 o'clock Thursday evening. So stay inside, hunker down. AC is the place to be. 78 for a low tonight and tomorrow. Partly cloudy, 93, 91 on Thursday, and 92 on Friday.
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It's KIOA. Coming up at 7 o'clock, it's Throwback Nation. 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

0: Des Moines' greatest hits, 93.3 KIOA. I'm Jimmy Wright. Hope you are staying cool because we have a really cool concert. It's Journey. 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